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0: Acompáñanos esta noche en Noche de Estrellas, en Radio Monte Carlo.
1: Derek, this star nonsense. 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Now, which is it?
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you wanna say, I won't go back. 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